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2: Boss, you know we finally here, right?
3: Well,
2: it's Friday then.

compromise at all to bring me back around. Hearts are burning everywhere, but wars kill the flame in mine. The lightning in my field is off, can't have more of my time. Dreams of lifetime lost seem good to you, but not to me. You say you love me all your life, this can't be, can't you see? 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